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1: I'll be in the driveway of 8752 Paris Hill Road, New York Reg, John Paul Charles, 3689, JPC, 3689.
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0: 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Fire control to Kunkel, Deerfield, Caesars, 9476 Trenton Road, Deerfield Fire Department. Going to be in the parking lot behind the fire department for a female having seizures, 2016.
1: I got CID. Right. 633-417-501. 633-417-501. The New York ID should be a Richard for... Just run that for me.
2: Reset. Operations received.

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0: 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Stated her 15-year-old sister been missing. Sister has custody. It's a white female, 15, sweatpants, around 5'1", named Alicia Mortaray. The sister was on foot looking for the sister. She's back at that address now to speak with an officer. 2017.
1: I'll stop by to confirm.

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States her phone was stolen, it's shown at that area. She had a 20 ETA to that location about 18 minutes ago. 2018.

0: 2021.
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1: The fair one ready. If you can check 1206 Francis Street, 12. The caller for Robert Bascom is unsure of his address, but providing 706 or 106 Francis Street is showing in the area of 1207 Lincoln, is what the call taker said. However, RMS is showing his address of 1206 Francis Street. He was just not cooperative. Not really giving us any information. Just wanted to speak to somebody. 2022.

0: Truck 1, unknown problem, 1207 Lincoln, Truck 1, unknown problem, 1207 Lincoln, cross of Francis and Kirkland. For a caller who was highly uncooperative, gave multiple different addresses, said he had dizziness and fell in the kitchen, needs assistance up with no injuries. PD is also en route, 32.1-2025.
1: Bring in your quarters.
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2: Mauricio, did you make contact with them? Is it going to be the 1206 Francis?
3: Okay, firm.

0: defendant that the other subjects live on the same property but in a separate structure at the rear of the property doesn't know if they are attached to the order of protection her daughter put in place. So there's a Helena Gautieri. He's a white male, 37, Stephen Drawl is the other subject.
1: Sorry, Annetta. I'll be clearing 02 with the DIR. I'll be in route shortly.
0: Appreciate it.

0: Walmart, 710 Horatio Street. Loss prevention has two subjects detained for larceny. They are cooperative at this time.
1: Copy. Copy.
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0: 12B, Town of Marshall, nearest Cross Street, Green Meadow Road, with New York, MEY 6625, Mary Edward Young 6625.
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0: like speak with someone. Sorry, that's the Maple Leaf Aurora.
1: That's something.
0: Copy, I'll be in.
1: 23.

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She stated that her daughter came home, said that a male juvenile showed her a gun in the area of Arthur and West, and then she ran home to her mother. The mother is not cooperative, didn't want to give us her information. She was showing in the area of Wall 8 Gold Street. Again, a Jasmine Brown.

for a neighbor problem. 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Caller is at 406 East Bloomfield, stating that the juvenile has a kitchen knife. It's a white male 7 named Atlas and a white male 11 named Corey. Mother is a white female 40s, a white male Darren in his 40s.

0: Fire Control to West Milan, Salmon Heights, motor of gas, 5960 Shed Road. Fire Control to West Milan, Stanwix Heights, motor of gas, 5960 Shed Road. Dallas has been evacuated. National Grid has 1 hour ETA. The caller can smell gas inside the house when they came home. Crossroads are going to be 026 Scheifenstein Road, 2044.
1: Alien possible overdose, 80 East North Street, apartment 409. 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
2: 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Have a good night. Waiver clear, 2044.

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It's going to be a silver and colored Dodge, looks like one.

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1: Stanley Flicks received, will downgrade to priority 2.
0: Received 253.

0: submit for an insurance lab 311 of 2028. And if you can contact the center in regards to this, we just had a phone call in regards to this vehicle.
1: Copy that. 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
0: 2020 Honda Elantra, color white.
1: Yeah, from that vehicle. 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

27 Belmont Ave, 1027 Belmont. The caller said go to the rear door. 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The Joseph Papalino states that a 10 to 11 year old black male, the neighbor, was throwing rocks and other items at his vehicle. He's requested to speak to an officer. 257.

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0: 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What was the apartment number again?
1: 409.
0: Received.
2: 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Starting miles 256-7348, Amazon.

0: Fire control to Rome Rescue 1, Ampere. Object stuck at hemorrhage, 6125 Dewey Road. Fire control to Rome Rescue 1, Ampere. Object stuck in hemorrhage, 6125 Dewey Road. It's going to be Dewey Road, IRA 7. It's going to be for a 46-year-old male, urinating blood, appears to have a paperclip stuffed in his penis. 260 Ocean 20, Crossroads or Dewey, correction, Crossroads or State Road 26, Lawrence Street, 2103.
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0: 2004 at full enrollment Subaru for a silver Jeep Grand Cherokee. Dearest deceased.
1: Received a funeral.

Fire Control 2, Kunkel, unconscious male, 1812, Maryland Ave. Fire Control 2, Kunkel, unconscious male, 1812, Maryland Ave. It's going to be for correction, 46-year-old female, not conscious. She is breathing, possibly a diabetic-related issue. Very lethargic, sugar was at 88, and is in and out of consciousness. 31D, David 3, crossroads are Craig Ave and Arcadia Ave. It's in the Utica District. District rig is en route. 2107.

0: 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I'll be clear.
1: 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I got another one for you if you're clear.

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3: 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They're advising that it's a house that was raided.
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1: Five, Nettie County 117 morning, Union District 114 and 15, we're going to go to it.
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0: Hoke Road and U.S. Highway 20, Hoke Road and U.S. Highway 20, Town of Warren, for a car versus deer, negative injuries.
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1: Copy. 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

0: Homer Molvak, EMS 304 West German Street at the ARC, 66 male fallen unknown injury. Herkimer Molvak, EMS 304 West German Street, the ARC house, 66 male fallen unknown injury, 2125.
1: Flag acknowledged, 612 is in route.
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1: 257, I forgot to advise you. 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
0: Receive, I copy that.
2: 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I'm out here with key holder.
0: Receive 5, 6, and 5, 5. 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

0: Baja 29.
1: Yeah. It's going to be a dealer plate. It's going to be 611-0567. Again, that's 611-0567. We're going to be on Broad Street and Empire. It's going to be a black and colored Dodge pickup truck. Looks like one.
0: 2128.

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1: It's going to be 208 North Washington Street, 208 North Washington Street. We're on the line with MCAT. They stated that there's a Katie at that residence, a 23-year-old female, who's threatening to harm herself.

0: your pen to complete when you're prepared. And I have Mike's the caller. He states that there's kids kicking his garage door and then running. He'd like an area check.
1: Five
0: or 139.
2: 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So I've run Toyota RAV4, hit a deer, unknown status.
3: Where's it? 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
4: 450, where's 1860 coming from for that?
2: 1860, your location?
3: Oh, no.
4: I copy that. I'm going to be pulling up on that in a few minutes. You can disregard it.
2: You see, 1860, you can stand.
3: I copy. I'll leave it there for

0: further description on the female. The caller doesn't know if the female's still in the area, but she does reside behind the caller in either 316 or 318 Mary Street. I'll send you a second car that way until you're all set.
1: Received.
2: 2140.

30-year-old male having extreme pain in his leg, also from a non-recent surgery, unable to ambulate. 2068 Adam 7, crossroads are Renzo Street, United States Route 20, 2142.

0: Route 8 southbound, just north of the Pinnacle Road off ramp, near bridge, Lincoln Robert Henry, 1719, LRH 1719.
1: 2146.

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All cars be on the lookout for a gray Mazda, Mary David Edward 5025, MDE 5025, Lessing eastbound on 365, the area of Blackman's Corners Road, aggressive driving, flashing lights, brake checking people.

A, as in Adam, Carter said that they heard a door open and believed they heard a male voice enter the apartment. The three individuals ran off to the aunt's apartment, apartment 301.

0: there is a passerby reported a black male with a black face mask digging through the trash on the property. No interview.
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Special attention, State Route 365 eastbound, Verona. Nearly County, all cars, be on the lookout. Special attention, State Route 365 eastbound, Blackman's Corners Road, Verona. For a gray Mazda, plate numbers NDE5025, Michael David Edwards, 5025. For aggressive driving, erratic operations, brake checking. 2206.

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0: dropped off to his mom. The mom had issues dealing with the child. Nobody's heard from the baby in a week. It's going to be a Liberty Evans, one-year-old biracial female. No information on the mother's name yet. 22-12.
1: Copy.

0: Front Fair 12, facing northbound, nearest cross, Mill Creek Road, O New York, King Frank, 3355, New York, KFF, 3355, Toyota.
1: 3 2 3 2 3 2 3 2 3 2 3 2 3 2 3 2 3 2 3 2 3 2 3 2 3 2 3 2 3 2 3 2 3 2 3 2 3 2 3 2 3 2 3 2 3 2 3 2 3 2 3 2 3 2 3 2 3 2 3 2 3 2 3 2 3 2 3 2 3 2 3 2 3 2 3 2 3 2 3 2 3 2 3 2 3 2 3 2 3 2 3 2 3 2 3 2 3 2 3 2 3 2 3 2 3 2 3 2 3 2 3 2 3 2 3 2 3 2 3 2 3 2 3 2 3 2 3 2 3 2 3 2 3 2 3 2 3 2 3 2 3 2 3 2 3 2 3 2 3 2 3 2 3 2 3 2 3 2 3 2 3 2 3 2 3 2 3 2 3 2 3 2 3 2 3 2 3 2 3 2 3 2 3 2 3

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Reports of the brake on fire on a tractor trailer. Vehicle is currently evacuated. Attempts made to put the fire out, not successful. The rear brakes and the front axle. Located away from the building, truck is still connected to the trailer. 2214

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Report of a vehicle, dead tractor trailers, brakes, and are on fire. Vehicle is away from the building. Attempt to put them out. Unsuccessful. Repeating for Maynard. We report of a vehicle fire. Tractor trailer, brakes on fire. 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Unsuccessful. 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KGR 242 interbase clear. 2218.

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1: One seven one four zero seven four six six. Repeating 171-407-466. Near Minton, Colorado, in New York, please. 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

0: 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For a tractor trailer on scene, on fire. Possible hazmat involved, unknown what kind. Second trailer on fire as well. 22.5.
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0: Myself and 401 are going to be out on Bleecker Street, the city line, the group of street racers. They're mostly going to be in the parking lot of Sherry's Diner on the Utica side, if you could advise them.
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0: 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Yeah, your trailer park last seven. 62-2 rounds at Old Fat Vomiter.
1: Four.

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1: 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Receive, clear 10.

West Winfield Mutual Aid EMS, Madison County. 3286 Route 8, lot number 7, 62 female vomiting. West Winfield Mutual Aid EMS to Madison County. 3286 State Route 8, Bridgewater. Lot number 7, 62-year-old female vomiting. 2232.

0: physical with him. It's a white female, 30, named Jessica Roberts. RP stated that he was choked. He's going to be outside. 2235. Happy.
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Blue West Winfield Ambulance, 62 female, it's the 26A11. 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

0: copy. 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
1: Yeah, for real.

0: a card. Do you want me to see where they are?
1: No, I'm just in the patrol unit. Is there anybody else in service? If so, I'm going to need them to go to the station again now. 16, unit 16. I need a dog pool and everything.
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3: 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Thank you. Mike 240.

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0: Appreciate it. Thank you so much. 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
0: Be on Church Street by the intersection with Main Street, out with New York, Mary Boy Henry 5570, MVH 5570.
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0: Buenos días, ¿sabes?
1: Vamos a...
0: I'll start trying to forget.

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Engine 5, ambulance 1, Chastain, 385 North Genesee Cliffs, Crescent River Road, Coventry Ave. 60 male requesting an ambulance, possibly intoxicated. 10 David 1, 2300.

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1: On the Gator Boulevard near South Other Street, so you're wrong with Mary George Adam 8272, MGA 8272. Should come back on a gray Chevy Malibu.
0: 3 3 2 1 1.

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Herkimer, fire alarm 126 Park Ave, apartment number 1, fire alarm activation. 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
4: 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What's up, Was that the only caller?
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0: 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It's going to be for a 52-year-old female. Heart is racing, stomach pain, nauseous. 19D David 4, Crosswood North Street, Ward Street, 2314.
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0: Can you attach us to Verona's MVA? 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
0: 2100 North Madison Street, Madison Plaza Apartments, Apartment 516. Caller, Dalia, stated that the subject's in Apartment 516 right now. Samantha Clue, white female. RP, the tenant, was told by management that she wasn't allowed to be there.

0: Fairfield down Verona, all right?
1: 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Do you have any updates on this?
0: It's a negative.

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1: I'm available. 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
1: I'll be in front of the driveway at 7871 State Route 5, Town of Kirkland, near Grudge. Mary Boy Robert, 7489. MBR, 7489.
0: 23, 30, 29.
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0: 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Clear evidence of a stroke, normal smile, one arm higher than the other, and unable to hold for a period of time with slurred speech.
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Cross streets are Summit Street, South Street, 2337.

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1: 459.
0: 49 eastbound and River Road, New York, Mary, George, Adam, 7956, MGA 7956.
1: 3346.

0: two alarms were activated. Trying to get a location now. Cross with Rotilda Nav, State Route 365 eastbound, 2349.
1: Did you stop speaking?
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0: arterial, closest cross, French Street overpass, New York Ridge, Lincoln Charles Tom, 5942, LCT, 5942.
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4: I have in front of the here connection with New York Ridge, John King Lincoln 4629, JKL 4629.

Nichols, Rescue 2 Ambulance 1, additional call, 903 Nichols Street, across Atlantic and Rucker, for a 50 male that's intoxicated who fell down the stairs and hit his head. Caller also states he will be combative and will fight while he's intoxicated. PD has not been dispatched. 17 David Ford, 2359.

0: vehicle for a motorcycle traveling 95 miles per hour westbound on Aroostook Boulevard going through the village of Whitesboro.
1: Copy. All cars, be on the lookout for a motorcycle traveling 90 miles per hour westbound on Aroostook Boulevard.

0: 313.
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0: Little Falls, personal injury, auto accident.
1: Eatonville Road and Burt Road,
0: town of Little Falls.
1: Car deer.
0: Airbag deployment. Repeating to Little Falls, personal injury, auto accident, Burt Road and Eatonville Road, to car versus deer. Vehicle also hit the guardrail with airbag deployment. 003.
2: Little Falls, you down.
0: Little Falls, 003.

Collins having an argument with her child's father. Caller did give the address and disconnected, unable to call back.

0: A black male in orange top and black shorts, and a black male wearing darker clothing, and a female with a baseball cap and denim top, stating that they were actively fighting in the area. One person did state he is pouring bleach on me and disconnected. I have no further information on that.
1: Robert.
0: Five one, you can disregard.

0: 9 Central.
1: Caller stated her 50-year-old son was intoxicated, fell down the stairs. We do have EMS on the scene, but they're stating that a caller stated that the male would be a problem for the responders.
2: That's where.

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0: 140 Eagle Street. The language barrier. The caller said somebody left their red Volkswagen Jetta in their driveway. Joey.
1: Oh. 56 on scene.
0: 6 on scene, John.

0: 5-3,
1: that was negative.
0: Receive. Units responding to 23 Wells have the callers and the Mel Jenkins. He is going to be standing by in an orange shirt with gray sweatpants. States that he believes everyone left the area.

0: Can you just add Lincoln Edward Victor 4306 LEV 4306? It's going to be a black and color Mitsubishi. It's going to be New York Reg. And then can you have a next tow-off rotation for that vehicle? It's going to have heavy front-end damage, airbag deployment.
1: Weather room hallway. We'll meet more in that area.
2: Copy.

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1: I want a bicycle. I know it doesn't matter.
0: Copy a bicyclist at 019.

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0: 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I'm not even gonna second car with him.
1: 90125.
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1: 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Carson Shane Decker.
2: 25 to 26, be advised, I'm coming from South North Jersey.

breathing problem 1635 Nielsen Street. Ambulance 1, engine 3, breathing problem 1635 Nielsen Street. Crosses of Pleasant Street and James Street for a 68-year-old male. Difficulty breathing. He does have a trach. So 6 David 01 032.

0: The vehicle's been towed. Can you just notify the DOT that the guardrail on the north side of the shoulder has minor damage? You can close the call out. Just let the follow up at Little Falls Hospital, please.
1: Proceed 044.
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Supervisor, the original caller just recontacted, stated he's seen the male on a bike on the north side of the bridge on Genesee near Bibbs.

caller on the line states there's a mother and son arguing. 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
1: 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I'm at 12B in Water Street, Town of Madison.

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4: 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Be heat out of the room currently, just stand by.

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1: 605 en route to Little Falls, 107.

Fire control to Erskine Falls, Central Atlantic County. Unknown problem in the area of 172 Madison Street. Fire control to Erskine Falls, Central Atlantic County. Unknown problem in the area of 172 Madison Street. It's going to be the Erskine Falls Fire Department. Caller stated was a passerby. Male was passed out in the back. Legs were in the road between the pizzeria and the fire department. Law enforcement also en route. 119.

0: Mohawk Street, threatening employee.
1: 5 or 6.
0: States they've previously been banned from the store.
1: 5 or 6.

0: Area of Village of Rescue Falls. 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
1: 1E55 Oneida. We're clearing a traffic stop just south of that. We'll be heading that way.
0: Crazy.

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1: 1D55 Oneida. We're clearing a traffic stop just south of that. We'll be heading that way.
0: Crazy.

0: You want to control?
1: Control's out. 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
0: You guys have law enforcement around for this call?
1: That's affirmative.
0: What's the ETA on law enforcement?

0: details.
1: There's a male passed out with his legs in the roadway between the pizzeria and the fire department. Fire is inquiring on ETAs.
0: Received. You can show us out.

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0: Like valid.
1: Very sweet. I've also got a name and date of birth.
0: Go ahead with it.
1: Last name of White, common spelling. First name Havana. Henry, Adam, Victor, Ocean, Nora, Nora, Adam. Middle initial N as in Nora, 0623-08. 0623-08, female.

Please transport one cooperative male from SP Marcy to 110 Genesee Street, City of Utica, starting mileage 51825, 51825.

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320 Lake Street, crossroads of Jill and Boyd Ave. For a 49-year-old male with type 1 diabetes, not feeling well. Fire Control 2 Chittenden Rescue, Madison County Ambulance Sullivan for a diabetic problem at 320 Lake Street. Maybe a 49-year-old male with type 1 diabetes, not feeling well. Patient will be in the bedroom. Door code in the notes. Charlie response, 203.

Rescue 2, head injury from the fall 1622 Weston M. Rescue 2, head injury from the fall 1622 Weston M on the first floor, crosses of Niagara Street and Ontario Street. For an 86-year-old female who fell and hit her head, she got a slight nosebleed, to 17 Boy 01 306.

0: Yeah, it was a suspicious vehicle, Veterans Memorial Park. At the Tennis Fields, New York Ridge, when you're ready.
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0: 117, check the area of 813 Croton Street. 813 Croton Street, crossing of Clinton Street and Laurel Street. Across the street from this address, there's been an issue with a dog barking on the back porch for a few hours. 214.
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Is conscious and breathing at this time.

Check the welfare, 617 Cooper Street, 617 Cooper. 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He stated his girlfriend left him and he's upset and he's been drinking. At the end of the call, he stated he was okay and kept apologizing for calling. If you could just verify, he's all set.

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1: Copy.

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0: 9 South Unit, repeating to Little Falls, EMS, Alpine 755 East Monroe Street. 80-year-old female, unresponsive, believed to be breathing, according to staff. South Unit, room 109, 239.
1: Little Falls account.
0: Little Falls, 240. Staff reporting that her color is gray. Unsure of the exact breathing status.
1: Falls copy.
0: 240.

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Part of something on fire in an alleyway between houses. We're trying to get further now. Utilize Ops 2, 241.

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1: Cop, did you say a vehicle is on fire in the driveway?
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0: I'm going to start evacuating people in 1106 noise.

0: When you were clear, it was 813 all set on scene.
1: Yeah, they have mechanical issues. They just loaded the patient. They'll be all set.
0: 246.
2: Car 4. I'm all set on noise. 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

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And you got a primary search.

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1: Alright, run through frequency. 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
0: Following you in currently. 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
1: Alright, rescue crew receiver. 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
0: Receive.
1: Primary first floor, complete negative. 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
0: Received. 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Primary search, complete negative.

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1: Still square planner, just keep an eye on the square. Second floor towards the number three side. We also got a heavy fire above our head in the attic space, but I believe we can get to it.
2: Operations received, do you have a line with you?

Man of Fire Control at this time. We've got the car fire under control, working on the main structure. We've got Rusty 2, Truck 2, working inside the building. 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

0: eyes when you're on that side. 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Be advised, they have somebody working on the inside, trying to get to that space above the ceiling on that three side.
1: That's just listening.

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0: 501.
3: 501.
0: 517.
2: That was it.
0: 535.
3: 535.
0: 562.
2: 562.
0: 578.
2: 578.
0: 638.
4: 638.
0: 1D12.
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2: Positive progress from the exterior. The number three side shows positive smoke change. Check above.

0: in operation. Yeah. To see if I hard holes in my door. Second floor at the 2-3 corner. Correction, second floor at the 3-4 corner.
1: Operation, repeat that.
0: Be advised there's large holes in the floor on the second floor at the 3-4 corner bedroom.
1: Operations received. Operations to the fire control. Put an urgent message saying that there's large holes inside the structure to be advised for all companies working inside.
2: Fire control copies. All companies operating at the structure fire on Noyce Street. The 3-4 corner, there are large holes in the floor. Repeating, all companies operating at the structure fire on Noyce, large holes in the 3-4 corner on the second floor.

0: and relieve Rusty Q on the interior.
1: Just how nice it is.
2: So, stand by
3: for your check, I'll
2: see it.
4: Copy.
3: Hello, 155.
2: 55, where are we routing?
3: 308.

basement. I echo respond. 149 River Road. Unknown age male. Unconscious, not breathing. PD's in and out. Scene is not secure. That's for echo response. That's for Hamilton Rescue, County of Hamilton, State Law Enforcement, 1439 River Road on echo response. Unconscious male, not breathing. Scene is not secure. States for law. Echo response, 319.

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0: Truck 1's going to be coming into a statistical ball.
1: Appreciate it.

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0: Copy.

He advises. 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One company working on that floor.

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County, Municipal Fall, 4952 Moore Road, West Monona, Tasmania County, Municipal Fall, 4952 Moore Road, Vancouver Street, Skinner Road. 33-year-old male fell backwards on his wheelchair. His head did briefly lose consciousness. He's currently conscious now and breathing. 17 B-Boy 1, 392.

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1: No visible fire. 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

0: 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Catch that last transmission. 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
0: Speedway parking lot, North Tennessee Street, City of Utica. New York Reg, Lincoln King David, 8468. LKD, 8468.
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0: 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Rescue 2 reported the floor is feeling spongy.
1: Receive.
2: Second to five.
1: Station 3. Stand by on that line for a second.
2: All companies operating at the structure fire noise should be advised. Floor is starting to collapse. All companies operating at the structure fire noise street. The floor is starting to collapse.
1: Operations and safety. You've backed them up off of that, right?

0: she was opening up the ceiling around the extremities. Again, in the main part of the building.
1: Receive.
0: We'll open that next to your line until these guys are going to open it up.

0: 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Coming for a 71-year-old female, injury to the chin and head, unable to talk normally, and currently on blood thinners, having difficulty breathing. 17B David 05, Cross Street of Park Drive Manor, Floyd Ave, 345.
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0: 1E12. 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
1: Just 793?

Lodoro Rescue 1, AmCare, traumatic injury, 614 North James Street. Rescue 1, AmCare, traumatic injury, 614 North James Street for a 20-year-old male, possible broken wrist, while moving some items in the house. 30A Adam 2, 3055.

0: 5-2.
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2: Chuck the Welfare, Utica University, 1600 Burstone. It's a third-party caller requesting you check on his friend, Comey. It's a 38-year-old black male. The male is stating he's been having a hard time recently, and he has a history of mental health issues. The male is apparently in a black Jeep in a parking lot on campus, unsure which one. I'll contact campus security as well.

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0: Receive. You can have the instruction for your line with you.

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1: 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He's requesting a cancel false trip.

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Responding for a 68-year-old female reporting chest pain, arm stiffness, believe she possibly had a seizure. 12 Charles 5.

0: Part 2 to fire control. 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Elevator power was left off. 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

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Remsen Lift Assist, 9771 Prospect Street. Fire Control Remsen, Lift Assist, 9771 Prospect Street, across the Prospect Road in Lincoln Ave. Responding for an 84-year-old female who fell while trying to get up from the toilet. 17 Adam 4, 449.

771 Prospect Street, across the Prospect Road in Lincoln. Spying for an 84-year-old female who fell while trying to get up from the toilet. 17 Adam Ford, over in

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1: Go ahead, 45.
0: 30 North on the arterial, via the Wilbur Road, off ramps New York. John Lincoln Adams, 5523, JLA 5523.

1323 sensitive. Ambulance 4, General Illness, at 1323 sensitive. Ambulance 4, General Illness, at 1323 sensitive between Tracy and Noyce Street. We had a 70-year-old male on the line requesting transport for a general illness, possible swollen legs and unable to ambulate. 26 out of 1, 4 successive.

552 Bleecker. We had a call from a lieutenant there. There's a female outside that's requesting an ambulance and not taking no for an answer. It's being difficult with them. They want her removed.

0: Joe Boone Ambulance, heart problems, 3226 Hayes Road West. 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Fire Control Boonville Ambulance, heart problems, 3226 Hayes Road West, across Moose River Road and Hawkinsville Road. Responding for a 64-year-old female, feels like she's having a heart attack, 19 Charles 3, 500.
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0: 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We're going to have a back injury.
1: Bridge.

Central North Star. Back injuries from a fall. 9771 Prospect Street. Fire Control North Star. Back injuries from a fall. 9771 Prospect Street. Cross of Prospect Road in Lincoln Ave. Spying for an 84-year-old female. Fell and hurt her back. 50. Correction. A 17 B-Boy 3 at 50.

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0: 511. Playing a back pain. He's going to be in a 2020 trail off, color gray. And the vehicle's going to be a gray Mitsubishi.
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Spider, see that came on personal injury MVA, 3025 Eaton Road, cross streets of Morton Road and Eagleville Road. We have a two-car MVA. We have one male complaining of back pain. That's for Eaton Rescue. See that came on an MVA, personal injury. Area 3025 Eaton Road, cross streets of Morton Road and Eagleville Road. We have a two-car MVA. One male complaining of back pain.

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State of City, unknown injuries from a fall. 115 Brookside Drive, Altera Claire Bridge Cottages, apartment D5. Berkshire COC, unknown injuries from a fall. 115 Brookside Drive, Altera Claire Bridge Cottages, apartment D, David 5, cross of Kellogg Street. Responded for an 8-year-old female on the floor. 17 B-Boy 4, 522.

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There's a female on scene refusing to leave and spitting on people. 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
1: It'd be on Henderson Street near Kernan Ave, town of Whitestown, near Gridge, 37117 North Charles, 37117 NC.
0: 548.

Joel Maynard, Kunkel, allergic reaction, 9164 Jones Road. Park Joel Maynard, Kunkel, allergic reaction, 9164 Jones Road, across the state route 291. Responding for a 42-year-old male, reportedly having an allergic reaction, is now on the floor, reported to be not conscious. 2 David 1, 551.

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0: First place is going to be King Robert Boy 4482, KRB 4482. Second place is going to be Lincoln Victor Young 4594, LBY 4594, almost up.
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0: 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Fire Control, Rome Engine 1, NVA property damage, 7802 Gifford Road. Requesting fire department for a leak from the fire hydrant. Cross Street is West Thomas Street and Humble Lane, 621.
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started taking a complaint of an erratic driver on State Route 5S, Monkey Run. It appears to be a Silverado.

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8367 Thompson Road, 91-year-old male, in severe pain, has a catheter that's possibly full. 21B Boy 4, Cross Street to Crow Road and Elm Street, 635.

0: 411 tone for a 34 female diabetic, currently reading over 600, conscious, however not aware.
1: Ricky, we'll tone them out on our end. 636.

Ambulance 3, headache, 33 Scott Street. Ambulance 3, headache, 33 Scott Street, Margaret Nam, apartment A is in Adam 205, crosses of Oneida Street and Genesee Street. 40-year-old male, complaining of a headache and back pain. A sudden onset of severe pain. It's at 18 Charles 04, 637.

diabetic problem. 7034 West Main Street in Village of Port Lyndon. 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
1: North Surrey, en route to Thompson Road.
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1: Hold on a minute. If you can head over to 50 Geiger Road, 50 Geiger Road for an MVA property damage. Super MVA, caller states it's on 825 right at the intersection there of Geiger. It's a blue Ford F-150 versus a black Chevy. They're pulling into Ellsworth right now, not blocking traffic. 642.

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0: Verify an abandoned call, 160 Proctor Boulevard. It was a female who answered on callback stated her son accidentally dialed.

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1: They threw me out at 1700 Genesee Street, McDonald's. 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

Control Edwards, injuries mobile, 118 Tennessee Street. Fire Control Edwards, injuries from a fall, 118 Genesee Street. Fire Control Edwards, injuries from a fall, 118 Genesee Street, Sunset Wood Apartments, second floor, apartment 203, 80-year-old female, fell and cannot get up, has wrist pain as well. 17 AM to Cross Streets, Colonial Drive, and Wilbur Road, 649.

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Cross the city street in Lenox Ave, report of smoke coming from the rear of the structure, still trying to get further, utilize ops 2, 653.

0: 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I don't know if it's going to be the same one from earlier this evening. 654.
1: That's remote.
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0: 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I got smoke visible in the rear.
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51854, sector 27 Elm Street, 27 Elm Street, receiving multiple calls that there's a female fighting with a repossession male that she's standing in front of his rig and won't let him leave. It's going to be a white female in her 50s wearing a gray dress.

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0: 129 in service, left out.

0: 1, Transport, 117 Erie Boulevard West, Dialysis Center of Rome, for a 40-year-old female who's shortness of breath, who has shortness of breath and high blood pressure, 33C Charles 7, Cross Street, South James Street, and South George Street, 710.
1: Impaired knowledge, Impaired 2 will be responding.
0: Impaired knowledge, Impaired 2 will be responding, 710.

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Fire Control Central Atlantic County, Clark Mills, chest pain, 102 Pheasants Run. Unit 6, or 72-year-old male having chest pain. 10 Details 1, Cross Street, Clinton Street, 7 August.

0: Washington's husband's run, Unit 6, or 72-year-old male having chest pain. 10 details 1, Cross Street, Clinton Street, 7-11.
1: Caller is going to be waiting at the pull off past the yellow house on the right hand side of the road. Responding for a gray Subaru Outback 712.
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0: Trinity County, West Maryland, heart problem. 517 State Route 233. Fire Control, San Trinity County, West Maryland, heart problem. 5176 State Route 233, West Maryland Central School. 45-year-old male, not feeling well, heart is skipping beats. 19D David Ford, Gross Street, West Main Street, and Seymour Lane. 714.
1: Central
0: 3
1: will be
0: in route. Central 3 will be in route, 715.
2: 449.
3: The EMS call at the Westmoreland School. Which building is it? The high school, one of the elementaries?

North Shore 8 arriving to wind 721.

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0: Fire Control Edwards, sick person, 72.5 College Street. Fire Control Edwards, sick person, 72.5 College Street, floor 2. Gonna be in the yellow building for a 66-year-old female having pain from a fractured vertebrae. 26A out of 9, Cross Street, Hamilton Place in Woodland, Woodlawn Place, 736.
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Ambulance 1, rescue 2, breathing problems, 302 Jefferson Ave. Ambulance 1, rescue 2, breathing problems, 302 Jefferson Ave. Crosses of Captain Street and J Street for a 48-year-old female, difficulty breathing. She's also complaining of pain from a previous fall. 26 David 0, 742.

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Ambulance 291, diabetic problem, 740 Rucker Street. 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
0: Copy.

Chappaqua County 2, Frankfort, Mobac, EMS 316 Railroad Street, 41-year-old female, diabetic, unresponsive. Repeating, Frankfort, Mobac, EMS 316 Railroad Street for a 41-year-old female diabetic emergency is unresponsive at this time. 757.

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Repeating, Kunkel, EMS 316 Railroad Street in Frankfort for a 41-year-old female diabetic emergency unresponsive 758.

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1: 526, Anton 56. Car 29, hands up, 57.
0: 58. Got all 58. 59.
1: Car 24, hands up, 59.

Found a 937 Stark Street. The caller's Craig. He found a baseball bat with some blood on it.

300 Clinton Road. Fire control, New Hartford, wires down. 100 Clinton Road. Fire control, wires down. 100 Clinton Road, Miles Elementary School. Transformer is on fire. It's about 500 feet south from the entrance of the school. Caller sees smoke and flames. Cross street is Doris Road and Sycamore Drive, 809.

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0: 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Pole's about half involved. The transformer is leaking.
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right towards Michael Walsh, 1204 Grave. The caller is Wayne Stewart. You can meet with him outside. He's stating that his niece has locked her daughter outside of an apartment on the third floor. 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

0: a rodent anvil. 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RP is stating that she never sees animals out or taken care of. One car needed, 469-1844.
1: Oh my God.

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Repeating, Herkimer County to Kunkel EMS, 611 Sycamore Lane, town of Schuyler, 61-year-old male, possible heart attack, cardiac and stroke history, 831.

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Engine 3, car 4, report of a vehicle fire. Area of 1200 Kossuth Ave. Engine 3, car 4, report of a vehicle fire. 1200 Kossuth Ave between Eagle and Eleanor Place. And the caller states there's a gray Toyota SUV that there's fire reported to be inside of the vehicle. Still trying to gather for 850.

0: record. Caller's a passerby stating that there's a white male in his 70s wearing a white t-shirt and jeans, yelling at people in cars passing by.
1: I think it has to hurt the garage.

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1: 56 in service. 54.
0: 54, this is Air 56. Can you start for an alarm? 1700 Parkway East. That's the National Guard building. Activation from Vault 1. There's no fielder.

0: Can you give me a complaint? You shrouds the address unless there's other for them.
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0: chest pains. 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
1: Out here. 9 to be clearing shortly. They're just going to be left on me.

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1: In River Road, approximately 1 inch of water in the basement, 909.

It's going to be 106 East German Street. It was a female caller. History comes back to Isabella McDonald. She was screaming and crying on the phone, stating that she wanted to die.

Kirkland County Tool Forge, EMS 108 LaCourse Drive. 92-year-old female with a fever and complications to a new medication. Repeating, Old Forge, EMS 108 LaCourse Drive. 92-year-old female, fever, complications to a new medication. 915.

0: 607 Herkimer County. 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And route at 924.
1: Seventh Street, trucking across the gate, 101 West Seventh Street. The caller believes is this address, right behind the historical apartments. Neighbor is burning brush, causing a lot of smoke in the area. 925.
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1: Yes, for Brit Pole 1, lie in place, lie in the parking lot, pulled down by a vehicle. 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

0: Report of a structure fire at 1108 Noyes Street. Report of a structure fire at 1108 Noyes Street between City and Lenox. The caller stating the house is now back on fire at that location. Engine 1, Engine 5, Rescue 2. Truck 1, Car 4, respond. 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

0: 192 Little Falls, EMS 7, correction, 575 John Street, apartment B, 31-year-old female, 8 weeks pregnant and hemorrhaging. Hark McKay repeating to Little Falls, EMS 575 John Street, apartment B as in boy, 31-year-old female, 8 weeks pregnant and hemorrhaging, 935.
1: Little Falls acknowledged.
0: Little Falls acknowledged at
2: 936. 4-2, engine 1, take the hydrant city invoice.
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1: Fire Control, Boonville Ambulance Transport, 232 Academy Street. 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
2: 1119 Elm Street, 1119 Elm Street. Caller is calling from the address saying there's a male in front of the residence screaming and causing issues. It's a black male in his 40s wearing a black cap and red shirt.
1: Five-four copies.

0: That's where I copy. 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
1: Copy. 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

0: sick person, 225 Man on Ida Street. Fire Control Edwards, Clayville, sick person, 225 Man on Ida Street. For a 33-year-old female who's a cancer patient having side effects from leukemia. 26-8 Adam 11, Cross Street, Main Street, and Dewing Ave. 964.
1: Say their door was unlocked last night, and we're sure they locked it. Said to disregard it. Possible check the welfare of the caller.
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0: Private call from the Grand Wing 2, 69-year-old male, decline in health, possible UTI, requesting Rome.
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0: Nice to see you there.
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0: 2 Frankfurt, Mulvac. EMS, 240 East Main Street, 22-year-old male, chest pains. Repeating, Frankfurt, Mulvac, EMS, 240 East Main Street, 22-year-old male with chest pains, 10 a.m.
1: Check acknowledges.
0: Mulvac acknowledging, 10 a.m.
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0: 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We're going to be en route to the Wynn Hospital.
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0: Caller Stefan Bird. 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He's having a verbal dispute. The other half of Francis Brown, 37-year-old white male. Five five, can you go with him to
1: 5-5, copy and route.

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Equality in room 131 for a 68-year-old female who accidentally fell out of her bed. 17A Adam 4, Cross Streets, Old Champion Road in Hartford Mills Apartments. 1008.

Rockmore County to Mulvac, EMS requested. Going to be up at the college, CA building, at the campus safety office for 30-year-old male, heart racing. Repeating, Mulvac, EMS requested, up at the college, behind the CA building, in the campus safety office for 30-year-old male, heart racing, 1010.

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0: Copy, you can show me clear. I'll be temporarily out of service on a special assignment. I'll advise I'm clear.

0: 633 Diana. Again, that's going to be 763-633 Diana. Bus cross is going to be the Marshy Road. 57-year-old male, cardiac history, complaining of chest pain, difficulty breathing, called in by his home health nurse. The Metro Bridge has acknowledged.
1: Right, he's looking, I'm going on our end. 1014. My copy, 1014.

0: I've responded for a 35-year-old female not conscious having a seizure. 12 David 4. Any ambulance that's able to clear?
1: Struggling to fire control. I'm still operating on noise.
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For the water flow sprinkler. Cross streets East Locust Street and East Linden Street. Utilize Ops 2. 1018.

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0: 1033. Air Control Edwards, unconscious male, 710 Horatio Street. Fire Control Edwards, unconscious male, 710 Horatio Street. Fire Control Edwards, unconscious male, 710 Horatio Street, Walmart Supercenter, for 78-year-old male who has vertigo and feels like he's going to pass out. 31 C Charles 1, Cross Street, Horatio Street, Ramp, and River Road, 1023.

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0: 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Enter small fall, Maynard Drive.
2: Okay, 1024.

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The neighbor that's calling has been advised. We pointed out to her. We did overhaul the entire area once again just to make sure companies will be clear and they'll advise you.

0: Corn County 2, Cedarville, Mulvac, EMS 1839, State Route 28, Town of Columbia. 68-year-old female, unresponsive after a fall, has Parkinson's. Repeating, Cedarville, Mulvac, EMS 1839, State Route 28, Town of Columbia. 68-year-old female, unresponsive after a fall, has Parkinson's, is breathing. 10:30.
1: Mulvac, no crew.
0: Mulvac, no crew, 10:31.

0: Quinlan, Minister, arriving at the One Hospital, 1034.
1: Nine one eight unit two to Village Dispatch. We're arriving at Wynn.

Herkimer County 2, Cedarville, Second Tones, West Springfield EMS, 1839, State Route 28 in Town of Columbia, for a 68-year-old female unresponsive after a fall, has Parkinson's, breathing is okay. Repeating, Cedarville, Second Tones, West Springfield EMS, 1839, State Route 28, Town of Columbia, for a 68-year-old female unresponsive, 1035.

0: SSO 11, doing that.
1: SSO 11?
0: The key up I had earlier, that was accidental. I'm all set up there.
1: Proceed, just making sure. 1038.
0: Copy that, thank you.

0: Ambulance 2 Rescue 2 seizure at 1622 Oneida Street. Ambulance 2 Rescue 2 seizure at 1622 Oneida Street between Davis Place and Faxton Street. Responding for a 19-year-old male having a seizure. 12 Charles 1 at 1040.
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Automatic fire alarm at 1568 to Bend Street. Automatic fire alarm at 1662 Bend Street between Pleasant Street and Boyce Ave. Responding for automatic fire alarm coming from the dining room. 927 Charter 2, respond. Utilize option channel 3 at 1042.

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1: Follow-up, 1204 Gray Ave, apartment 3G. I'm going to try and effect an arrest for charges I have.
0: Five, sir. I copy. 1040, sir.

Control, console, seizures, 237 Bleecker Street. Fire control, console, seizures, 237 Bleecker Street. Unknown age male having a seizure at the customer. 12D David 4, cross streets of Burnett Street and John Street. 1048.

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1: Sears, 237 Bleecker Street. Fire Control Edwards, Sears, 237 Bleecker Street. Fire Control Edwards. Edwards, disregard, 1015.

They're coming off of 5 Eastern, 5 at 055. I'm going to drop that down to you, 1051.

463, London 18 MBA, and those callers, Kathy at 6470 Route 5, at 6470 Route 5, Vernon. Car states there's a vehicle off the roadway into a field. There's also wires down at that location. Unknown further, fire is being dispatched.

0: Fire control. Central Nevada County, West Maryland. MVA unknown, 6470 State Route 5. There's a vehicle off the roadway into the field. There are also wires down. Cross Street, Skyline Drive, and Bleeker Road, 1054.
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0: Sonora County, second call. Sick person, 329 Main Street. 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The back door's unlocked. 80-year-old male, not acting right. 260 Charles 1, 1056.
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0: Okay. 1417. Respond to 409 Bell Road. 409 Bell Road. Alarm set off, possibly due to an ongoing dispute. Fight occurred in the classroom. It's not occurring now. School currently in lockdown. 1057.

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0: Ambulance 17, they're going to handle patient care. There is one vehicle off the road, probably 50 feet. And there is no power lines down.
1: Requesting a sound approach for carbon dioxide alarm going off. Everyone has been evacuated. No illness reported. 1103.

0: Gone.
1: 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I got a ridge when you're ready.
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1: 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Can you send a call available? Got heavy damage and airbag deployment.

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0: Car 2, copy, 3 east.
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2: 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Dirty detector. Staff on scene. Reset the alarm. No response needed.

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1: 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Oneida 524.
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Two Fortnite. Fortnite. Was there a police response here yesterday?

11:18. Caller is a Isabel Collins, and the suspect will be a black male. No age provided. Anthony Martin, Jr.

Respond to the rescue mission, 901 Park Ave. Speak to the caller, Sydney. Wants to speak with an officer regarding multiple homeless subjects harassing residents there.

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0: 607 Ohio City Road, 607 Ohio City Road. The caller, Justin Larmla, states that his wife borrowed his vehicle approximately a week ago. She's back at the residence now, and she's refusing to give him the keys back, and they're arguing in the
1: backyard. 20 copy.
2: Good night, around.
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0: 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It's your guard.
1: Copy. The three fire alarms came from the basement area. There are contractors working. It's a possibility it has something to do with that.

0: One. The caller stated that the door is really hard to open. 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
1: And has history of mental health issues.

What's this? 329 Main, 329 Main Street. Central One's on scene requesting assistance due to a door being locked. 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
1: Copy. 29 Central, I'm clear.
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0: is 702 Columbia Street. Going to be at Mother Marianne's Kitchen. Spotted for a 35-year-old male, not conscious. Is reported to be breathing. His pulse is weak. 31 David 2, 1141.
1: Ambulance will respond.
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0: Rescue 2 ambulance to difficulty breathing at 908 Elizabeth Street. Rescue 2 ambulance to difficulty breathing 908 Elizabeth Street. Between Kasuth Ave and Nichols Street, on the first floor, there's a 74 female, difficulty breathing, not alert. Fifth David, 1-1-42.
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Woodgate Drive, plate on the vehicle is obscured by a trailer. Trailer plate is New York Adam King 49352. New York Adam King 49352. I'll advise the vehicle plate when I approach.

0: 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I'll be not able to.
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651. Then you're headed to St. Joseph, D4108. There will be an OC going with you because the patient is an inmate. 1147.

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0: 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I have nothing, brother.
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1: New York 847-444-682. It's going to be New York 847-444-682.
2: 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We'll be assisting VCI. I'll advise on clear.
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0: 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Ambulance 36 person 465 to Land Drive, cross of Jeanette Drive for a 78-year-old female vomiting. General weakness, not alert. 26 David 1, 1201.
1: Ambulance 1 and 3, Land of the Call.

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It's all over the roadway at high rates of speed.

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0: conceded the male was chasing the suspect towards Tracy and Sunset. 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They're now in front of Sunset and Tracy.
1: All right, so I'll be on route to the code 4.
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Woodville Investigator, 118 James Street. 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Cross of English Avenue, Church Street. From a caller, child tried to set a couch on fire inside the residence. No smoker friends visible at this time. There is an active domestic going on. Also starting law enforcement. He is not secure. 1218.

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1: Reset. 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
0: Reset.

0: 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It's going to be at 1002 Oswego Street.
1: 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Cross of Mohawk and 3rd, showing a west side smoke detector activation. 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

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Caller's in Erica. States that she wants law enforcement to speak with her boyfriend. He threw a phone at her. It's going to be a Hispanic male, 23, named Angel Chaffron.

0: Marsh County Amateur Apostle Stroke, 126 Lindell Drive, Cross Needs Road, for an 83-year-old male, stroke-like symptoms, 20C Charles 1, 1228.
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Ever Moses, President.

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1: X-ray Charleston 527, he's back to a 2022 GMC, does not give a model on the right. Does appear to be all down, expiring August 7th, 26, registered to a David Capione.

0: is the subject that started the fire to Calvin Williamson. 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Now I'm checking out the scene, interviewing. I'm all set right now.
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0: To me, goodbye, gentlemen.

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It's a 61-year-old female with a possible foot infection. 25 Adam 5. It's in the apartment 119, 1251.

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Fire Control Central Oneida County, sick person, 1400 Utica Street. Fire Control Central Oneida County, sick person, 1400 Utica Street, Pounder Hall, apartment 204, 80-year-old female who's weak and cannot get off the toilet. 26A Adam 5, Cross Street, Cider Street, and State Route 69, 1257.

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0: 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I hear a lot of yelling, crying in the background, a crash notification.

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Adam Union Nora 7296. Going to be expired inspection. Location will be Robert Moses at the beach parking lot. I have a second

0: Albany Road from Maynard LeClaire. He states that he sees people in the yard again.
1: 402, receive.
0: I haven't got 1308. 400
2: Central. Central. I'll be clear, East Ave. I'll be en route to Albany.
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0: Do not disturb me. 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

0: Cybertruck and Subaru Impreza in front of the Aldi's, just making sure it's the same and not another one.
1: Yeah, I only see one.

0: 122-117. Respond to 808 West Chestnut Street. 808 West Chestnut Street. Reports of a black male wearing a baseball cap and white t-shirt left on a scooter with meat products, possibly on West Chestnut Street eastbound.
1: Little zone, guys.
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0: 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We'll be cleared for it.
1: Okay. 7, I copy direct back in service.

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1: A possible break in progress, 1565 Miller Street, from the desk, anonymous call, saying Tiffany Guzman, possibly made entry to the Board of Residents. I have no cars.

Frank 1640, MDF 1640. It's going to be on a Toyota RAV4. 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

Going Whitaker Road. Kind of trying to cross the Fox Road and Glass Factory Road. Speak with a Michael Grimaldi, stating that there was a dispute yesterday between him and his girlfriend. 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Give me a white female, 36, Taylor Anderson. Do you want another vehicle?

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0: New York, Myrtle Flight 94624, John King, Sexway 2013 Ford F-150XLT, color red. Registration is showing expired as of June 3rd, 2026. Registered to a Charles Rady.
1: Rory, if you get a connection then for that, it's going to be parking tickets issued for expired registration for room 6. And also,

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0: side. 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Just be cautious. There is a male that is armed. Cross Street, Park Drive, Manor, 1333.
1: Yeah. 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

0: an ammo complaint if you're available.
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0: Harvard Kathy Hannah. She's at 26 Wilcox Ave, Village of Yorkville. She was attacked by an dog at 5093 Stop 7 Road yesterday. Wishing to speak with law enforcement at her address, the 40-pound pit bull mix.

0: 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Hang on there. His name's Thomas Russell.
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0: 3, would you be able to tone Brunson Fire? 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
1: Well, dude, you know what your ETA is?
0: ETA is about 5 minutes.

0: One month on our own desk. I got Manny Ross. He's going to be coming to the station to give a statement regarding this. If you're there, can you just take it? If not, I'll take it.
1: We're sending him on the road, trying to get a hold of K-91 to see if he can go in service or have that domestic. We'll just have him stand by.
0: Chrissy.
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0: Thomas Street, 433 West Thomas Street, Martini's Pizza. The cousin's girlfriend was outside and the ex started to harass her. The male then threatened to shoot the boyfriend. Did not see a gun at the time, and then the firearm was displayed. It was to be to his side. The a biracial male, 17, face mask, peach color hoodie, black jeans, name of Jaquess Saxton.
1: 154 to 121. 121. Can everyone in the lot gather some equipment and we can get them on the road?

0: 1547.
1: 205 Central, can you attach me into that? I'm going to be following behind.
0: Hurry, Chief, you're following at 1347. Central 201. 201. You all set with the air?
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3: Great. Again, that would be a biracial male, 17 years old, wearing face mask, peach color hoodie, black jeans, name it Jaquest Saxon. Firearm is reported to be at his side.

0: Mill Street. For a 19-year-old male, what are you fixing the peanuts and alert? For over rescue, Madison County Ambulance Hamilton, 7464 Mill Street, cross of Earlville Road and Willie Road. 19-year-old male allergic reaction to peanuts, not alert. Alpha response 1348.
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1: Montefiore Farms. It's going to be a larger white building on the property there. So her daughter saw a male that was kicking a dog and heading it out on the roadway.

0: 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Tractor trailer still there. Wires are across the road. No sparking at this moment. 1353.
1: Come on, this.
2: Not yet. I passed the suspect and circled back.
1: Probably should do that.

0: 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We're clear at Lewis County and returning.
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0: East Street Memorial Parkway. Truck 1 MV Unknown, Genesee Street Memorial Parkway. Truck 1 MV Unknown, Genesee Street Memorial Parkway. Received several calls regarding a car motorcycle accident. They're reporting the male is off the motorcycle. Unknown if he's injured. 14-01.
1: Ambulance 1-1.
0: Ambulance 1-1, 14-01.

0: 56 on 2, I'm blocking traffic southbound on Genesee and Burstone.
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Fire Control Kunkel, MVA unknown, Genesee Street, Memorial Parkway. Fire Control Kunkel, MVA unknown, Genesee Street and Memorial Parkway. Utica Fire Truck 1 is requesting an ambulance for a 21-year-old male who is hit off his motorcycle. 1405.

car versus motorcycle. UFD is on scene requesting an ambulance for the 21-year-old male motorcycle rider, 1308.

0: 平等。
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Hey, B-Boy King 2908. 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I have the operator by New York phone ID. 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
2: 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I'll be clear, 257.

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1: 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You guys off 2-14-15.

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Fire Control, Lee Center. Vehicle fire, 86454 Road. The pickup truck is on fire in a wooded area. Everybody's out of the vehicle. Cross streets is Valley Road and Lee Valley Road, 1420.

Road and Creekview Drive, part of it, Kevin. He's groundskeeper. Same of a female in a cemetery being belligerent, refusing to leave, giving them a hard time. It's going to be a 60s white female. Another female is also there, a teal SUV. Vehicles parked on the left side on the back road of the cemetery.

0: 301, you're arriving. 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
1: 2794
2: is control. 2794. Out of Hamilton
1: Hospital. Hamilton Hospital, 1422.
0: Nine, you're clear at 1423.
2: Assist the fire department with a vehicle fire. 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Everyone's out of the vehicle.

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0: a motorized scooter ran into the caller's vehicle. The operator of the scooter says he's not injured. It's a green Jeep and a party with a scooter.
1: Try to figure out this.

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0: 869 Taylor Road, Boonville, crest of Miller's Road, Wood Road, State Route 12, saying that there's ATVs and dirt bikes in the roadway, non-road legal. Today was just the dirt bike high rate of speed. 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
1: Fire control, Vernon Center. Lawnmower fire, 3310 Simmons Road. Fire control, Vernon Center. Lawnmower fire, 3310 Simmons Road, Quiet Valley Trailer Park, Lot 3. Lawnmower's on fire, possibly between two trailers, 5 feet from a house. Engulfed in flames. Marble Road and North Road are the cross streets, 1439.
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James Street Fire Control and Care, sick person, 301 North James Street, Rome Police Department. Rome Rescue 1's requesting you for a 40-year-old male with hand pain from a prior incident.

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0: her Nina Lemming. Called a few times today, last night as well, regarding state police taking important documents. Neighborhood center, she threatened to harm her husband. Said she would carry knives around, being ready to stab him. Said she was about a block away on foot. Should still be wandering the area.
1: Copy that.
0: And the route is live. 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

0: 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Everything's okay.
1: Person 21,

0: King George 5719. LKG 5719. Should be operated by a female, Elias Gray. Subject left 316 South Peterborough Street at an unknown time. She is suicidal, does have a history of suicide attempts. Female was last seen on North Peterborough today, approximately 13-10 hours. She's possibly en route to the Liverpool area, where the registration comes back to. Located, stop and check her welfare.
1: Fire control, final. Injuries from a fall. 1805 Vienna Road. Fire control, final. Injuries from a fall. 1805 Vienna Road. 31-year-old male who tripped over a dog. Shoulder injury still on the floor. 17AM2. Cross Street, 18th Ave and 19th Ave. 1444.
2: Acknowledged.
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0: 21 Shepherd Place, first floor across the Sunset and Parkside. 3-car 58-year-old female. It was dizzy, had a near sinkable episode. It's alert with abnormal breathing. It's going to be at 31 Charles 1. Any ambulance I can clear?
1: Ambulance 2.
0: Ambulance 2, again, it's going to be 21 Shepherd Place, first floor, for a 58-year-old female, and near-sinkable episode, was reporting she has a bone infection. So 31 Charles 1, 1446.
1: Ambulance 2, interrupt.
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0: Washington Street, 198 North Washington Street. Caller on the line describing a subject as in bad shape. They say they're on the West Liberty Street side. Further details coming in.
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0: Fire Control AmCare, Rome Rescue 1, overdose, 198 North Washington Street. Fire Control AmCare, Rome Rescue 1, overdose, 198 North Washington Street, Rome City Hall, for a 25-year-old, unknown gender, overdose, in bad shape, vomiting. Cross streets of Gigliotti Ave and West Liberty Street, 1448.
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0: 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Do you have vinyl respond for voluntary transport?
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0: 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Registered owner is an Ann Kilcoin, valid D. David out of Messina. 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

0: Truck ticket issued for VTL 1180, he is in Davis, 60 and a 40. We'll be clear from that, 257.
1: Copy, 257.

0: Dewey Road IRA caller's Justin Pearsall saying that he's a resident reporting a staff member slapped him in the face. To be a white male, 20s, Daniel Janowski. State of the past occurrence.
1: Where is it?

Over. Fire control, Floyd. Injuries from a fall. 7230 Buena Boulevard. Fire control, Floyd. Injuries from a fall. 7230 Buena Boulevard. 76-year-old male. Fell. Cannot get up. 17 AM 4. 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

0: I'd wind her on the side of it. 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
1: 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Internet. 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

0: A 79 female, fishing hook lodged in her hand, being alien EMS 80 East North, apartment 715. 79 female has a fishing hook lodged in her hand, 1513.
1: Johnny Lee, Melvin.
0: 1513,
2: Hill Edwards, injuries from a fall, 150 Genesee Street. Fire Control Edwards, injuries from a fall, 150 Genesee Street. Fire Control Edwards, injuries from a fall, 150 Genesee Street. Wedgewood Apartments, apartment E as in Edward, 25. 87-year-old male fell, has a lump on his head. 17 B-Boy 1, Cross Street Golf Ave, and Cheryl Brook Road, 1514.

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0: 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So Charlie Response, 1526.
1: 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Responding for a 22-year-old female with pelvic pain, difficulty ambulating. 3 at 26 Charles 2 of 1527.

0: for. A concerned citizen reports down at lock 17, Charles Noble, driving a black Ford pickup with Texas plates, is drinking.
1: Crazy.

0: 626, clear of Alpine, out to another transfer. When to a residence in Ilion?
1: When to Ilion, 1529.

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Her 66-year-old female, low blood pressure, has been used their front entrance. Morse arrest, you see that ambulance? 346 South Street, New Family Health Center, crosses South Shenango Street and South Circle Drive. 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

0: 602 Central, it's going to be an RO.
1: And 2112 Centennial Circle. Ambulance through engine 5, laceration, 2112 Centennial Circle. 34, 71-year-old female has a laceration on two of her fingers, uncontrolled bleeding. So 21 Boy 2, 1535.

Car is going to be Joshua Evans. Be standing by at 714 North Madison, left side apartment. Fair dispute that occurred at 718 North Madison.

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0: 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Truck 1 assist 105 Hobson Street across a meager and harder place. For a 91-year-old female on hospice, needs assistance moving to a different room in the house. 1548.
1: What was that?
0: 1548, Truck 1.

The Rescue 2 evaluation, 413 Oriskany Street West, UP, in booking. Evaluation 413 Oriskany Street West, Rescue 2 evaluation 413 Oriskany Street West, UPD, and the booking for 62-year-old male with wrist pain, 1549.

0: Just got a private call from the Grand for a 62-year-old male. 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He is on blood thinner. He is most likely going to refuse. He is back up in his chair. And he's on wing 3.
1: Where is he?
0: 1552.

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1: Five two mix eight. Reese, can you confirm that plate? This is a or F350 pickup truck in front of me. It's M Mary D David S Sam 1936.

0: Cross from Burton Dairy to 16 Erie Boulevard East for two vehicle MVA. They're blocking traffic. We're trying to get them to move into a parking lot.
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0: 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Got a call from Mark Wambi saying that Parrish Gibson was just evicted from his residence and there's warrants off his arrest.
2: Four ones out of the grand.

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1: Car 5-1, hit to 924.
0: 5-2.
2: 4-5-2.
0: 5-3.
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4: 6-7 still going to be all set from 103. Just got a call from Javion over by Seneca Street School advising one of the males involved in the disturbance that they were looking for is out in that area now. It's going to be Dalton. He's wearing... So just got brown hair, black shoes, and carrying a Nike bag.
2: Very sure.

563 J. John U. Union. 56363 John Union. 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

Her estimate of Chubb's 1002 Oswego Street. How is Katie? So they just picked up a juvenile from parole. The juvenile took off and then made threats to harm everyone at the center.

Engine 3, engine 1, truck 2, car 4, automatic fire alarm, 417 Bleecker Street. 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Utilize house 2, 1610.

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0: Received. It's currently sitting in K-91's chat.
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1: 1613.
2: In the apartment. Excuse me, I'm activated. The necessary GOT. I'm not going to smoke possible mechanical ventilation.

0: 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Apartment 303. 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

0: the Walgreens, largely impaired approximately 10 minutes ago. White female, 30s, hair in a bun. Left hand is in a brace, wearing a brown cardigan, red tank top and blue jeans, carrying a yellow bag of cat food. Left headed southbound on James Street.
1: What is that?

0: By chance, is that a Ford pickup truck showing an inspection on there? He's got a yellow 2027, but I believe it may be fraudulent.
1: Showing an inspection is valid and it's expiration of 531.27.
0: Receive, this is one on the windshield. I contacted the county for a tow, just waiting.

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2: Orders.
3: Copy, engines verse.

Gonna have Mary Boy Edward 5965, MBE 5965. I'm heading westbound on 05S right now, past the dump in Frankfurt.

Brennan Vinyl, sick person, 5024, stay Route 5, Brennan Vinyl, sick person, 5024 Route 5, Rusty Young's Road, Hushburn Drive, for a 90-year-old female, not alert, 26, David 1, 1621.

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CFC, follow 115 Brookside Drive, Altair, Clairbridge Scratches. Near room, C. Charles 8 for A2, female, foul, unknown injuries, 33 C. Charles 7.

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1: 16-1.
2: I'm checking the other field right now.
3: Racing, I just got a call from the other half stating that she had left. I'm going to try calling back, see if she still wants to report.
2: Copy, thank you.

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Bridgewater ambulance, Thick Person, 551 East Street, across the Swamp Road in the county line. For a 19-year-old female with an infection, abnormal breathing, 26 jobs too.

0: moose and urinate defecate on the field. His name and number is in the notes being called when you're done.
1: Copy. You flag me down. I'm out with him now.
0: First,

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1: Rev 4. 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Not in progress.
2: Copy.

0: Mike, you just notified DOT of carcass removal in that area in between the four lanes.
1: It's front row 1637.
2: Evan, VTL.

She received a call from her father, James Meldoon's general, white male, saying he wanted to kill himself. Caller doesn't know where he is. Stacy's homeless. He's known to carry weapons. 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
1: 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Say that two females got out of the vehicle, start arguing with her and push her to the ground. Hispanic female, green scrubs, still getting on the other.

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0: 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Caller Carl advising. Some male detained in asset protection is under ringing items at the self checkout. 30s black male, 5'8", white t-shirt, cargo shorts. Cooperative at this time. 1650.
1: 4-6, copy.

one is Star Tours 9821 Frenchtown Road, Tonnelly, crosses of Bowman Road and Boyd Road. Back up 482 and a check the welfare for Joseph Mansolowski. Hitting somebody possibly hacked his phone and sending electromagnetic waves to burn their skin.

New York, Adam Union George, 9138. Adam Union George, 9138. State Route 12, Tower, Alexandria. You could also run BLIC on the RO, please.

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1: Yeah, nothing.

0: 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Keep you updated.
1: Okay, check the hospital. 1.0.

0: 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I need tour. Have a good night. 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

0: currently near the fireworks set in the parking lot, though.
1: Ben, anything out?
2: One, two, copy.
1: One, two, two, copy. What was the address again?
3: Cross streets of North J Street and Corinne Street. They said they're on Ross Ave. It does not validate, however.
1: Appreciate you.

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0: 205, two in custody at this time at 1704. 201, 205 is requesting you down there.
1: I'm in route.
0: Turn route 1705.
2: What was the name of that party again?
3: One of the females was claiming it was Kyler Fanchuk. I got another person on scene saying that's not correct.

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1: 205201. 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
2: Sí, bueno, gracias.

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Unknown drugs or alcohol, negative weapons, should it be any in the residence, he could possibly be combative with troopers.

0: At Walmart First Hope, 1711.
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0: 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Also said he did shoot up with heroin and fentanyl. There's a counselor sitting with him with Narcan. I am going to call county and have PD go over there also.
1: Appreciate it.

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1: We're going to hold that call for a moment. 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

0: 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My apologies.
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0: 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Apparently there's a male in the knife, and there's another dispute going on.
1: 112 will be en route with him. You said 512 North J.
2: K-91 will reroute that dispute.
0: Yes, 512 North J Street.
3: 1-2-7-1-0, you can clear this South James complaint. Head over on there. Well, I'll be clear as well, head in that direction.
4: 270.

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2: 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I believe one just went eastbound on Elm.
3: Affirmative, it had a trailer. It was on scene of our original complaint. I believe it's going to be the father to our victim initially.

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1: You show us back, sir. We'll be utilizing unit 1D23. We are in 23, 1741.
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0: K911, if you just get an address to see what that looks like.
1: They're off the air. Silver Toyota pickup going down on south, I'm crashing on J Street, North J Street.
2: 1-2 to all units. That vehicle's back on scene.

0: 36. It's going to be a win. See all. Two. Grand Union.
1: Copy that. Show it the route.
0: G46.

F-150, charcoal in color, erratic speeds and passing people on the right. It's going to be LUF-8885, Lincoln Union Frank, 8885, northbound on Route 12. 7048.

In the event, can you put the RO as OT1 and unknown, and then email me the exact results?

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0: Unit 3 from the city to assist 202. She's out of 316 South Beaver, requesting the second order.
1: That's a firm. Whoever answers first.

0: I don't know. I just heard 201 asked for assistance, and the county's just saying that they need assistance.
1: Richard.
2: 719. Okay. Tied up with traffic. I'm still in Kansas City. You want me to head that way?
0: Affirmative. I'm South Peter.
2: If you have an address on that.
0: It's going to be on South Peterborough. South Peterborough, you'll see him.

0: 17.
1: China 148 North Main Street, crosses a crowded street in State Route 12B. Car's hitting at 13-year-old Gabriella. Was being threatened by a group of juveniles. The juveniles have left. They were last seen going towards college. One of the juveniles had a switchblade. Unknown race, male, 15-year-old, possibly a Nathaniel Perry.

do Fort Kiahora, you know, 7439 Main Street in the village for, in the back parking lot. 74-year-old male, general illness, painting 2. Newport, Cuyahoga, EMS 7439 Main Street in the village for 74-year-old male, general illness, in the back parking lot, 1803.

town mall colors, Dan. So three people just stole items. It's gonna be three teenage black females. One's wearing a black shirt, red pants, black shirt, pink, version, a black and pink shirt, then a gray long sleeve and gray pants. They were seen walking towards the bus stop.

with the drill trying to gain access. 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She does have history of being erratic.

1600 Kimball Street, Utica's Best Market. Ambulance 1, possible seizures, 1400 Kimball Street. Ambulance 1, possible seizures, 1400 Kimball Street. 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Caller is not with the subject. States it's a 60s male, foaming at the mouth, and stiff, possible seizure activity. Is awake and breathing. So 12 Adam 2, we are sending law enforcement as well for precaution. 18 has some.

that there is a fight. Two girls jumped the collar. Possible medical needed. Any further details now?

0: 2, MHL Transport 1790 Armory Drive. Ambulance 2, MHL Transport 1790 Armory Drive. FX Matt Apartments, Apartment H is in Henry 1. Law enforcement saw this 17-year-old male requesting MHL transfer 25 Adam 1, 18 Drive.
1: Ambulance 2 responding.

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0: who was evicted and was on scene with a drill trying to gain access. They're requesting deputies to come out.
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0: Street, 208 North Washington Street. Caller's requesting a check on his sister, first name Tiana. She's a 16-year-old female, lives with her boyfriend, doesn't have any health issues. Since he hasn't spoken to her in a few days.
1: Copy.
0: 1812.
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EMS 14 West Fayetteville Ave, Village of Dallasville, 80-year-old male, laceration to the head. MOVAC EMS 14 West Fayetteville Ave, Village of Dallasville, 80-year-old male, laceration to the head after fall 1820.

Alors. Edward took person 4310 Milton Mountain Road. Edward took person 4310 Milton Mountain Road, the Meadows, from an E. Edward 26 across the Utica Road to Turnpike for an 89-year-old male, Dizzy, 26 out of 10.

One, be advised, we have a verbal domestic coming in, custody exchange dispute, 300 West Liberty Street in Zone 3.

Received. 14126. Domestic in progress. Overbowl. 14126. Respond to 300 West Liberty Street. 300 West Liberty Street. Meet with a Jolene Platt who is on scene trying to pick her son up from their ex. Ex is refusing to turn over the son. Girl at this time, no mention of weapons. Other party is a Curtis Scruggs.

0: the email party turned over, their son is now leaving the scene. 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
1: Reese, does she not wish to speak with us at this time?

0: passerby. Also, the DCO is en route, and I attempted to contact the owner. She's not answering the phone.
1: Where is it?

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1: Myself and 1D5 through the same traffic.
0: 1846.
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Rescue on MK or Initial of Dispute, West Dominic is South J. Rescue on MK or Initial of Dispute, Dominic is J. For 41 female with a head injury. Suspect is still in the area, allow be notified of 4x1.

0: on New York Rogers KXB7474, King X-ray Boy 7474, towards Route 12, unknown direction of travel from there. Male left the pub highly intoxicated. 1848.
1: For now, there's a boat complaint, Seneca Falls and Sandling, 89 Lower Lake Road between Noble and Cemetery Road, for a boat that's taken on water about a quarter mile out. The county is heading towards their boat that's just south, moored up. We're heading that way just in case needed.

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2: Avenue Yorkville. Three males verbal with each other. 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

0: Quebec, EMS, Village of Daltro, 53 South Main Street, Apartment 7. It's a 79 male, difficulty breathing. Repeat the MOVAC EMS alarm, 53 South Main, Village of Daltro, Apartment 7. It's a 79 male, difficulty breathing, 1853.
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3 Marion Drive. CO alarm going off. No illness reported. Advise to evacuate. Bridgeport Fire. For a CO alarm, no illness. 9533 Marion Drive. Cross street to North Shore Drive and David McLean Road. CO alarm going off. No illness reported. Advise to evacuate. 1853. Bridgeport Fire on, you ready?

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1: Marion Drive, 9533 Marion Drive, Thomas Sullivan, cross streets of North Shore Drive and Damon Point Road. Seal alarm, no illness, advise evacuate.
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0: The boat's been docked to south of Lower Lake Road out of the Seneca Falls jurisdiction. Apparently the county's going to handle it. We're still going to run up there and I'll let you know further.
1: All right.

lives in the upstairs apartment, and there's four subjects on her property. Smoking K2, refusing to leave. One male party did threaten to shoot her. No weapons were seen.

scan in rural 31 for a 72-year-old male passed out, now conscious and breathing. That's for Bridgeport Rescue. Madison County EMS Sullivan, 144 Larkin Ave, between Oneida Lake Ave and Route 31. A 72-year-old male, conscious and breathing, did pass out. It's going to be Charlie level response, 1858.

Middle Lake Dev and Route 31. It's going to be a 31 Charlie 01, 72-year-old male, now conscious and breathing, but he had a single episode.

0: Central.
1: I'll be out of service on a door shielded.
0: 1858.
2: Out to Rome House for that victim.
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0: 1084 Giles Road, 1084 Giles Road, town of Brookfield, Custreet, Truck Trail 8 and Brown Road, 85-year-old male with a head injury after a fall. Bridgewater, acknowledge with us.
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0: 1750 Genesee Street, Walgreens. Across the Parkside Court in Irving Place for a 60-year-old female, high blood pressure, feeling faint by the pharmacy, 31 Charles, June 19th.
1: What's up,

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0: Denali County, all cars, emergency traffic, 1913.
1: Can leave the arrow and you can just put me out.

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The address doesn't exist. 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
1: 1916

0: going to be 511 and a half West Dominic Street. 511 and a half West Dominic Street. College reporting Edward Alshimer is breaking in and has broken the window. Light male in his 40s, unknown clothing.
1: Can everyone put me on scene?
2: Right,

Yeah. Figured Niebuhr, Madeline Cortese, 25-year-old female, came over. So I'm making sense. So that she was assaulted, but went to hospital. Then she changed her story and said she was assaulted at the hospital, but only through welfare checked. Again, apartment C23.

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1: 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Unable to specify what kind of injuries and disconnected.

0: North William Street, see Jocelyn Morrow. States a female patient took extra medication from the staff and is refusing to give it back.
1: 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Show me that.

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2: 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Received 126. 126, 12, 110. Be advised, the accident is blocking the intersection.

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2: Some of your full car, 22 man unit, my shield 2732 and 4981. If you're sinful, I'll give it to you.
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EMS eval 52 North William for a female subject there possibly ingested extra medication. Beulah Falls EMS eval 52 North William, female subject there possibly ingested extra medication, 1929.

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0: Nano 3 to 10 cars out of that. Nano 1 down, 1 cost to 4-4. Janum, Lane, Dino, 1 cost to 4-4.
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0: 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Did you copy my message to the station or not?
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0: Refusing. I believe it's going to be unattended there.
1: Copy that.
0: 1936.

for a 95-year-old male, has head and neck pain. City View is a side entrance requesting no lights or sirens. 26 Adam 8, 1939.

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1: Check.
0: Roger, do you have any more anyone else?

0: in your mother's house, requesting if he's also to retrieve property from 111 Marino Street. Six at that residence, there's history of physical domestics with a Matthew Carbone, 37-year-old white male. Party's going to be a white female, 35, wearing a black sweater and black sweatpants.
1: You see, you said 201 Miller.
0: That's affirmative.

0: 5-9, you can show me clear. Receive, landing 4-6.
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2: If you haven't already, you can clear me from this call on the turnpike.
1: 1949.
2: Traffic.
0: Racing.

0: 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He was carrying a Walmart bag full of bananas, just an area check only.
1: Copy.

0: Three's in a row.
1: Three, Roger, 116, Richardson Ave for a 69-year-old female, general weakness, 1955. 12 Emory, New York, Baltimore Formation, Glenwood Ave at Genesee, south towards Monzo. Turbo Emmer to Unit 3 of Genesee at Glenwood Ave. Gonna look out for a Ford Escape light passing cars. Caller believes the subject's fallen asleep at the wheel. Unknown registration vehicle heading towards Munnsville from Oneida. Patrol repeating Glenwood Ave at Genesee. A Ford Escape white passing a bunch of people. Caller believes the subject may have been falling asleep at the wheel. Unknown registration. Vehicle's last seen headed towards Muzzle. 1956.

0: that he has been drinking alcohol today.
1: 402, copy.

0: banana line. Phone is pinged by James and Fred Haley stating that he saw a kid break into a coin machine. Black and white male, no shirt, and black shorts, and a pink bike, possibly about a 12-year-old male. They apparently have the child at that location.
1: 101 Los Angeles.
0: We call that a burglary.

0: Daniel Miller, West Florida Wendy's, new registration, Mary Adam Paul, 3353, MAP 3353, white Honda, on the Nautilus.
1: Sonia,

1932 Route 8. 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States her window is smashed, and she's driving a Nissan Rogue White. We're getting further details.